When I saw you smiling, that was it for me. As if the greatest chord was played over my favorite symphony that agrees with my taste. You know what your place is with me, with me, with me. And I wouldn't want it any other way. Even if the pain's too much, I'd rather kill some parts of me.

you do what they told ya. Now you do what they told ya. Now you do what they told ya. Now you do what they told ya.